long ago in New Orleans, Louisiana, named Marie Laveau. Believe it or not, strange as it seems, she made a fortune selling voodoo and interpreting dreams. She was known throughout the nation as the voodoo queen. Folks come to her from miles and miles around.

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Just sprinkle this snake dust all over your floor. I make it come back Friday morning when the rooster crow. Now my Revo, she held him in her hand. New Orleans, Louisiana was her promised land. Quality folks come from far and near. This Wonder Woman far to hear. They was afraid to be seen at her gate. They creep through the dark just to hear their fate. Holding dark veils

Oh, business suits and hippie kids, none of them seem to be all that free. 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

$50 in Grandpa's suit. Got on a bus to the Valley of San Ynez. I lied my way to a job or two. Learned to talk like

0: Wśród tych niepublikowanych wcześniej nagrań Jimmy'ego znalazły się także nagrania z wielkimi damami bluesrockowego grania, czyli z Bonnie Raitt i Susan Tedeschi. To są już nagrania z drugiego dziesięciolecia XXI wieku. Oto Jimmy Vaughan z Bonnie Raitt w utworze The Pleasure's All Mine i Jimmy Vaughan z Susan Tedeschi Let the Good Times Roll.
1: Hey everybody, who doesn't get the blues? Everybody gets the blues, right? Not everybody can sing it or play it like this guy. He and his brother Stevie Ray are Austin legends. Yes, they are. And they are vital links to the roots of this unique American music style. If you want to hear what the blues sound like in the 21st century, get ready for the one and only Jimmy Vaughan, along with one of my favorite voices of all time, Bonnie Raitt.

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0: How about it, Gary Clark and his fine band? 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I said, too young. It's either Brother James. Let's hear it for him. Jason Moeller on the drums. Let's hear it for him.
1: Kolejna osoba, której nie znałem, a którą poznałem dzięki jubileuszowemu wydawnictwu poświęconemu klubowi N-Tones, jest Cam Franklin. 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

0: just miss your company.
1: 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Yeah, babe, I'm trying to slow down, but you and I both know we need the dough.

0: pum pum pum pum pum pum pum pum pum pum pum pum pum pum pum pum pum pum pum pum pum pum pum pum pum pum pum pum pum pum pum pum pum pum pum pum pum pum pum pum. 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
1: That's just the way it was and the way we did it back then. That's what it's supposed to be. Yeah. As my old friend, the late great Rufus Thomas used to say, hey, fellas.
2: Yeah.
1: Are y'all ready for it?
2: Yeah.
1: Are y'all ready for it?
2: Yeah.
1: Zat, zat, zika. All right, y'all. What we're going to do right here is take you back to a time and place of feel-good music. Yep, yep. Back to a place of sweet soul and funky music. Yeah.

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Lord, take it, move it, keep me in.

0: That's just the way it was and the way we did it back then. That's what it's supposed to be. Yeah. As my old friend, the late, great Rufus Thomas used to say, hey, fellas.
1: Yeah.
0: Are y'all ready for it?
1: Yeah.
0: Are y'all ready for it?
1: Yeah.
0: All right, y'all. What we gonna do right now?

0: right, that's enough.
1: Say what?
2: Yeah, I want to do some more.
3: Yeah, Stevie, me too.
0: No, no.
3: Come on.
0: No, no, no. We got to go eat some barbecue chicken.
4: Ooh.
0: I thought that changed your mind.
4: Yeah.
0: Let's go.
4: Yeah, I'm ready.
5: Yeah. You buying?
6: No, I ain't buying.
5: Oh, I'm buying.
6: That's right, you buying.
5: Man, that was a good chicken.

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I love the way you move, and I love the way you

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You know? Already? 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

0: our house. 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But instead, the first thing he did, he reached down and he kissed her right on the milk duds. Then he started playing with her mounds. You know that was an awful joy. Made his tootsie roll. They done made her Milky Way. 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
1: baby Ruth.
0: I thought somebody was gonna say sugar baby. 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
1: Because you know, we fellas, we sing real hard, you know.
0: 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Now let's rehearse it. You ready?
1: We're rehearsing all over the world today. What do you say? Let's do it.
0: Just the ladies. Rock me. 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

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Clock and steel. Yeah, one of them things. Man, the blues has come a long way. Remember, the blues grew up. Now why don't you? See, there's those West Coast blues, baby.